at his mind, he gave me heart attack. I pray I am not punished for the fun I have. I feel like all my soul to get my daddy back. It's hard and they help on my back. How about my buddy back? Bring me up just once and yap. You haven't seen the shit I've seen, the whips upon my back. I stand up on my toes and hit my motherfucking hat. I clap, I stand up and I cry, I'm giving my congrats. You lived a good life, 1956 bullseye. Project Baby, no AC to mount your TV room die. Life's a corner room to pacify my bleeding wounds die. My daddy died. Bitch, niggas wanna cuff me when I'm for the street. Bitch, girls will hurt my daddy's, not a Maybelline. Bitch, sucking on my titties, screaming fuck routine. Bad caramel team, bad, bad villain team. My daddy died. I'm just fucked about them niggas, don't need to be cool with them. My daddy died. I'm just fucked about these bitches, don't need to be cool with them. My daddy died. Test me, I'm prone to get 15. My daddy died. What me to do? My daddy died. Of course it's that deep. Hearing voices, they be forcing. Well, unfortunately, they just told me about the things you went to. What are you keep? I'ma kill ya, I'ma kill ya, I'ma spoil your shit. Holly over, when it's over, I have got that TC. You were like 20, more like 30, then it's small. I brought the cannon, you can hop in and explore. How about some blow and hope you made your peace with love? You wanna tip me, huh? A little huh, and act like I don't know. Bitch, think of my daddy died. Pitfalls, rocks, lies, daddy high. I'm crying in shit. Waterfalls and butterflies, the air I breathe is crisp. No life how I live, you bite your tongue, you caught a lip. Yeah, bitch, please don't feel. I'ma talk my shit, just give me if I can't talk my shit. My daddy died. When you see the one you love up in a casket, God has time to say he chose to remove access. I see bloody murder, cancer, diagnosis. Every part of me's been burned, I'm just a ashes. My daddy died. Yeah, I got questions about that. Put the plug up in my kidneys, I've been pissed about shit. If it's seeing me on TV, I'm your little regret. Really doing it there. My daddy died. I'm just fun about them niggas, don't need to be cool with them. My daddy died. Don't test me, I'm told to get 15. My daddy died. Want me to do? My daddy died.

0: short-sighted. 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In them NZ socks, Nike. 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Arms told Campbell Bear, the center of my arm's length. 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Smoking on that park bench, I threw it all behind me. Like the song say, it falls down. Life is origami. I felt the wrath of a thousand tsunamis. Many lives lived, I'm delivered in this body on a mission. I'm Orion, how the stars make the night bleed. 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You will play the role that Ty Lue did for I3. I'm me, would you rather be happy or right, G? Choose wisely. Hey,
1: we finna take risks, I can get us paid. 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

0: 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No, no. 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Yeah, can you be my victim? Yes, girl, so you have the good. No, no.
1: Just a few of them, I'm not bad. I'm just bad, I'm not bad. I'm just bad, I'm not bad. I'm just bad, I'm not bad. 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I hate

0: 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And all about like pumping that.
1: Yeah, to get up the best style. If I had a cookie with a best deal on my first child, yo. Anyway, you got me, I got go. 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

0: 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Finger looking good like a dinner. Always with a 9 or a 10, I'm a winner. Yeah, yeah, she used to like boys, not really like me. Listen, I want somebody that you're fucking with me. Got this one thing, a handbag, before Tia made a handbag. And now she wants to put all of my money in her. Yes, guys, it's just the best style. If I had a cookie with the best thing on my first child, yo. Anyway, you got me, I gotta go. Anyway, you got me, I gotta go. Yeah, I said, yes, girl, so you have the good thing, no, no. Me, I love a vixen, can you be my vixen? Can you be my vixen? Yes, girl, so you have the good thing, no, no.
1: Boyfriend, boyfriend, boyfriend, boyfriend.

a dreamer, no one believes in you. Yeah, I know that feeling. Late night scheming, lately you ain't been sleeping. Baby, I know that feeling. Telling your family something they don't agree with. I know that feeling. Family feeding, need financial freedom. Trust me, I know that feeling. You got a dream that you're trying to taste. You don't want a 9 to 5, but your parents are on your case. If you don't have a job, how you gonna survive? Make up your mind and follow your instinct. Please don't follow your guys. We could go to the bank and take a loan out, but we can't borrow no time. You're broke and sitting at home not trying to grow. I don't know that feeling. I ain't catching feelings. How do you fall in love with a hoe? I don't know that feeling. I'm still loading. Them man hit their ceiling. No, I don't know that feeling. Attention seeking, people pleasing. No, I don't know that feeling. Listen to rap like, what am I hearing? All of these lyrics I can't relate. How many times are you planning on telling me how much you spent on your watch and chain? Three little bros in a 2-bed flat. I don't wanna hear about your crib with a gate. If I had a door, I won't spend on these hoes. I'll go back home and give it away. Look, that's what you say until you make it and your reality changes. Take time cause you can't rush greatness. You gotta know what you're

and you're always ignoring DMs. You feel like it's all eyes on you and it feels like they've all been pre and weight on your shoulders. You feel way older, feel like the pain ain't over. In jail and you keep on watching the time that's making the days go slower. Try and let go of the past, no point of living with dated trauma. Them man sort of dating, but it's all love. I know they pray that I fool up. You got a dream and no one believes in you. Yeah, I know that feeling. Late night scheming, lately you ain't been sleeping. Maybe I know that feeling. Telling your family something they don't agree with. I know that feeling, families feeding, need financial freedom. Trust me, I know.

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Everything's great, nothing like the gold pavement. 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What the brother meant to do? 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

it left us out in the dark. We still see the light where the end of the tunnel is. Therapy clouds like Tony Soprano, Black Piano, hit an artsy, stabbed in a major. That's Picardo, cash Picardo. I got the country's sins on finance. I know you wanna make it to heaven by a